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1: You've been stressing out a lot recently. 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
1: There's a survey that says the majority of people, three quarters, say they want an adults only restaurant. 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

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It's McCabe on Party 107.7. 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
1: Hi, it's McCabe at McCabe Radio on Instagram. We're talking about the weirdest things you have bought when you're drunk, because it just happens. 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Katie is telling me the weirdest one.
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3: 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The Fred Show is back tomorrow morning. We'll do Game Show Wednesday. Definitely going to be Paulina and Kiki Karaoke. $1,350 with Showbiz Shelly in the showdown. 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
1: Benson Boone just had one of those years where it feels like he went from new artist to superstar overnight. And now we see him at the iHeart Festival playing on the same stage as Zara Larsson, even Weezer. 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
1: You have a tattoo. How much effort did you put into getting the tattoo? 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There's those who like put so much meaning and love and effort into it. And then there's this survey that says a third of tattoos are just completely spur of the moment decisions.

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1: This is McKay. Have you ever noticed that the second floor of your house is the one that always feels the hottest? 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So, like, close your blinds on the second floor if you can at all times.

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1: What are the things that you forget to clean that end up being really dirty? 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
2: 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Definitely going to beat Paulina and Kiki Karaoke. $1,350 with Showbiz Shelley in the showdown. 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
1: 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And the iHeartRadio Music Festival this year is going to be huge with it. I mean, BTS doing one night. We just added Le Sserafim, too. If you want to be there, plan your trip

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1: I'm taking your DMs on Instagram right now, at McCabe Radio. Hi there, it's McCabe. I want to know, when was the last time you did something for the first time? Could be huge, could be small. Talking to Kelsey.
2: 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Oh my gosh. 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
1: I love whenever we get a study that tells us to drink more coffee. 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

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It's McCabe. 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
2: McCabe, we're talking in my DMs at McCabe Radio. 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
4: 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We'll do Game Show Wednesday. Definitely going to beat Paulina and Kiki Karaoke. $1,350 with Showbiz Shelly in the showdown. If you can beat her in 5 questions and a brand new Waiting by the Phone. Why Did Somebody Get Ghosted? All tomorrow morning on The Fred Show.

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Oh, and then you're there for Zara Larsson. 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
1: Yo, Angelina, the new hit list. Now, we all know Benson Boone loves him a backflip. Okay, he'd be doing full acrobats at his concerts, and I love it. But this music video, yo, the stunts were kind of crazy. Like, they need to cast him in an action movie ASAP. The time of my life on the new hit list.

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1: Hey, I'm Angelina, the new hit list. Shout out to Ariana Grande. Hate That I Made You Leave Me. Hate That I Made You Love Me. Made its way back to number one on the charts. We're going to get that for you. Next, after Martin Garrix and Ed

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1: Okay, I actually need to go drink some tea because I've been losing my voice. 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USA and Mexico got eliminated, but like, I can finally stop screaming like a crazy person. It's been so real. Thanks for hanging out, discovering new music with me. I'm going to leave you with this Taylor Swift. I knew it. I knew you.

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0: 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Happy Hump Day. What's going on? 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

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All right, are we still talking about Taylor's 4th of July wedding saga? Listen, regardless as to how amazing it coulda, shoulda, woulda, 4th of July, weddings on a holiday is just not it in my book. I'm sorry.

0: 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Coming up, we got Kehlani, Gracie Abrams, All American Rejects, and more that you can listen to on the go when you take us with you on the free iHeartRadio app.
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0: 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What's going on? It's Rach. And let me see. 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

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All right, my loves, it's Rach leaving you with Zara Larsson and Midnight Sun. If I'm back here tomorrow, that means I haven't had my baby yet. And my due date is tomorrow. So I mean, selfishly hoping that I'm not here. But at the same time, I will not be mad if we get another day to hang out. So I will see

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0: And for adults with type 2 diabetes and known heart disease, Jardiance can lower the risk of cardiovascular death too. 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
11: Hey, girl, I like them jeans. 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
10: 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July 8th. The Fred Show's on. Hi, Kaylin.
13: Hello.
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10: Showbiz and Bella are here. Definitely going to beat Paulina is up next on Game Show Wednesday. Then Kiki Karaoke and the throwback dance party with DJ Neurotic all coming up. If you want to take on Paulina, 5 general knowledge questions. Basic trivia.
13: Basic.
10: How are you going to do today, P? You feel good?
13: I feel actually really good. I had, you know, some time to think, some time to prepare for this.
14: You studied.
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10: Did you bust out your encyclopedia? Your Encyclopedia Britannica?
13: I went to my library, yes, in my den.
10: Oh.
13: And that's where I studied.
10: Exciting. Mm-hmm. Okay. 855-591-1035. You want to take on P in general knowledge trivia. Call now. 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Fred Show.

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could buy an Olivia Rodrigo Lego set. Yeah, there's all these Legos. There's like a vinyl that's inspired by her. It's really, really cute. I'm Shelly. 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
1: Charles Barkley turned down Taylor and Travis Kelce's wedding invite. Charles says that he was invited to the July 3rd nuptials, but politely passed. He joked, "I don't go to weddings and funerals." He said, "I did get an invite and I politely declined because I thought it was going to be a crap show." He says there's no bad blood. He just isn't a big fan of formal events. And he says it's just too much. I just want to hang out and play golf. I don't want to dress up and do all that other stuff. I love it. He's just so honest. Meanwhile, a big news for TV's biggest night. Mariska Hargitay, best known as, of course, Captain Olivia Benson in Law & Order SVU, has been announced as the host of the 78th Emmy Awards this fall, making it the first time a woman has hosted the show since Jane Lynch back in 2011. And finally, get ready for another trip with Harold and Kumar 4. The producer confirmed that a fourth movie is officially in the works with John Cho and Cal Penn returning as Harold and Kumar. The screenplay is being written now. For more, go to party1077.com.
2: 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The Fred Show's back tomorrow morning. The throwback throwdown, name that tune battle, waiting by the phone from the Hall of Fame. Why did somebody get ghosted? $1,400 with Showbiz Shelley in the showdown and much more tomorrow morning.

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3: From the Superdome Weather Center, waving you tech. Your forecast today, we got quite a bit of clouds out there. Plus some scattered showers and storms up through midday. Then towards the afternoon, maybe a little bit drier. Highs will be in the low to mid 80s. Winds east 5 to 10 miles an hour. Tonight, mostly cloudy with some isolated showers. Lows will be in the low 70s. That's our iHeartRadio forecast. I'm meteorologist Jeremy Wheeler. Have a good day.
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7: 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Lionel Messi led the late match charge with his game-tying goal in the 83rd minute.
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7: 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The Swiss advanced by beating Colombia on penalty kicks.
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All right? Tame Impala, Jenny, right now. This is Dracula.

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0: 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Can I take a picture with you?
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2: 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And they had that very cute moment right there. It's Rihanna now.

0: 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So last night we had more storms. Of course, kind of a gloomy day today, but let's be real. We kind of needed it, right? But Sarah's on the line. Sarah's out in Virginia Beach. What'd your cat do yesterday?
1: My cat got stuck in the rain. She just came in completely soaking and then wanting to cuddle. It was fun, so cute.
0: I could see, I would feel very conflicted with that, right? Very cute, but also kind of annoying.

0: 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Feel good at music and home of the Fred Show in the morning. I'm Shelly. A little something about me. I still send letters. I still send checks in to pay bills sometimes. I know. I don't know, just old habits. And unfortunately for people like me, if you're like me, the price of a forever stamp is going up on Sunday from 78 cents to 82 cents. The Postal Service says it's losing a lot of money, so it has to raise those prices. I have an uncle who sends me letters all the time and checks, and I don't know, am I the only one? 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Coming up after the break, Somber and Taylor Swift and more on Party.
1: 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The Fred Show's back tomorrow morning. The Throwback Throwdown Name That Tune Battle. Waiting by the phone from the Hall of Fame. Why Did Somebody Get Ghosted? $1,400 with Showbiz Shelly in the showdown and much more tomorrow morning.

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1: Switzerland outlasted Colombia on penalty kicks and will head into the World Cup quarterfinals. Ruben Vargas buried the game winner.
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1: Switzerland will now play Argentina, who pulled off a dramatic 3-2 comeback win over Egypt. No games at the World Cup today. The quarterfinals will start tomorrow.
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love that one from Somber. That's Homewrecker. I'm Pretty 107.7. I'm Shelly. 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

only is it the noon hour, you get to go out, have some lunch, but we're commercial free here on Party 107.7 to get you through. All right, I'm Shelly, and this is Brandon Teddy Swims, Mr. Know-It-All. Anything you want to hear, you can always use that talk back mic. Let me know.

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What's going on? I'm Shelly. This is Sarah Larson, who's going to be at our iHeartRadio Music Festival in Vegas, presented by Capital One, September 18th and 19th, the T-Mobile Arena. 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AXS.

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The Fred Show's back tomorrow morning. The Throwback Throwdown Name That Tune Battle. Waiting by the phone from the Hall of Fame. Why Did Somebody Get Ghosted? $1,400 with Showbiz Shelley in the showdown and much more tomorrow morning.

0: 7. I'm Shelly. It's also the noon hour. So let's check in with Wendy out in Suffolk. She's in a bit of a hurry today. So what are you having for lunch?
1: Cereal. No cooking involved, and it's ready within 2 minutes, depending on how fast you get the bowl, spoon, milk, and cereal choice all together.
0: Yes, very true. Can I ask what kind of cereal?
1: Lucky Charms.
0: I love it. 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

your love. That song is a complete earbug for me. I get it stuck in my head, and now it will be the rest of the day. Dracula from Tame Impala and Jenny on Party 107.7. What's up, Hampton Roads? I'm Shelly.

0: Olivia Rodrigo, Drop Dead on Party 107.7. Feel Good at Music and home of the Fred Show in the morning. I'm Shelly. Did you know if you're an Olivia Rodrigo fan, she has Lego sets dedicated to her? Like, you can build like a Lego vinyl, a guitar. It's like a limited edition Olivia Rodrigo Lego set. You can check them out on her website if you're so inclined. Coming up after the break, a different Olivia Dean, and also we'll do a little throwback from Usher on Party.
1: 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The Fred Show's back tomorrow morning. The throwback throwdown, name that tune battle, waiting by the phone from the Hall of Fame. Why did somebody get ghosted? $1,400 with Showbiz Shelly in the showdown and much more tomorrow morning.

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5: 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Kylian Mbappe in France will take on Morocco in the quarterfinals tomorrow.
6: 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France finally in front!
5: 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The winner of tomorrow's match will play the winner of Spain-Belgium in the semifinals.
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So

It's Party 107.7. Fun fact about me, this year will be my 5-year wedding anniversary in October with my husband. We call him Military Mike. He's in the Navy. And fun fact, we walked out in our wedding reception. We walked out to this song, Usher. Yeah.

still occasionally like use stamps and send out letters like me? Because if so, I have some bad news for you. All right, that's coming up next on Party 107.7. I'm Shelly. Let me talk to you.

Hey, I'm Shelly. It's Party 107.7. So coming up next, my Showbiz Minute. This is where we talk entertainment news. Somebody actually received an invite to Taylor Swift's wedding, and they turned it down. They said, no thanks. I don't really like big events like that. So I'll tell you who next, all right? You just got to stick around. Give me two songs. All right, now this is Justin Bieber.

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1: Charles Barkley turned down Taylor and Travis Kelce's wedding invite. Charles says that he was invited to the July 3rd nuptials, but politely passed. He joked, "I don't go to weddings and funerals." He said, "I did get an invite and I politely declined because I thought it was going to be a crap show." He says there's no bad blood. He just isn't a big fan of formal events. And he says it's just too much. I just want to hang out and play golf. I don't want to dress up and do all that other stuff. I love it. He's just so honest. Meanwhile, a big news for TV's biggest night, Mariska Hargitay, best known as, of course, Captain Olivia Benson in Law & Order SVU, has been announced as the host of the 78th Emmy Awards this fall, making it the first time a woman has hosted the show since Jane Lynch back in 2011. And finally, get ready for another trip with Harold and Kumar 4. The producer confirmed that a fourth movie is officially in the works with John Cho and Cal Penn returning as Harold and Kumar. The screenplay is being written now. For more, go to party1077.com.
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Fred Show's back tomorrow morning. The Throwback Throwdown Name That Tune Battle. Waiting by the phone from the Hall of Fame. Why Did Somebody Get Ghosted? $1,400 with Showbiz Shelly in the showdown and much more tomorrow morning.

Tate McRae with Greedy. And next week, it's okay if you're a little greedy. Because here on Party 107.7, we have a chance every hour to win $1,000. All right, starting at 9 a.m. with The Fred Show. 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And that $1,000 could be yours. Wouldn't that be nice to have for the rest of the summer an extra $1,000? All right, so again, that starts on Monday. I'm Shelley.

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Did you know if you're going in the sun, you're supposed to pat in your sunscreen? They say not to rub it. Don't use sticks or spray. I mean, I knew to put it on 15 minutes ahead of time, but that's new.

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1: What up? I am Elizabethany. Very curious what this means about me. I kept seeing this ad, an Etsy ad, but it, like, for weeks, I've been seeing it. It looked like a contraption. I assumed it was something that they claimed would take away cellulite. And I'm like, okay, I get it. You're telling me I need to work out more. I finally click it. It's something called Acilis. I know nothing about this. I guess it's a Catholic thing. It's basically for not self-harm, but like mutilation or punishing yourself. Why was this recommended to me at all?
2: 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The Fred Show's back tomorrow morning. The throwback throwdown, name that tune battle, waiting by the phone from the Hall of Fame. Why did somebody get ghosted? $1,400 with Showbiz Shelley in the showdown and much more tomorrow morning.
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1: Today's a day off for tournament action. Kylian Mbappe in France will take on Morocco in the quarterfinals tomorrow.
2: Mbappe scores! France finally in front!
1: Mbappe has 7 goals, one behind Lionel Messi in the race for the Golden Boot. The winner of tomorrow's match will play the winner of Spain-Belgium in the semifinals.
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I really hate that I had just started learning about soccer, the actual rules, and then the U.S. lost. I mean, I guess we'll watch soccer again, but I'm out for now. I would like to know if you have ever made a huge mistake in your sport.

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1: And my name is Liz Bethany. Another thing that they're saying is saving relationships everywhere is an airport divorce. Going your separate ways at the airport. If someone wants to go early, they go early. If someone wants to go late, they go, you know. If you want to do TSA pre-check, great. If you don't, cool. But you don't have to make all the decisions together. I mean, yes, I think you should always, almost always, do what works best for you. But I would never even be in a relationship with someone who wanted to get to the airport early, because that just means, that's a red flag. You know, that means you like wasting money and buying things in the airport. That means you like wasting time. We could be doing things at home or at work or whatever, packing with that time. So, I mean, if you're really that different in an airport, you might just be doomed anyway, but sure, try the airport divorce first.
2: 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The Fred Show's back tomorrow morning. The throwback throwdown, name that tune battle, waiting by the phone from the Hall of Fame. Why did somebody get ghosted? $1,400 with Showbiz Shelly in the showdown and much more tomorrow morning.

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1: 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I'd like to think this girl is proof that you can make it out of the Kia asylum. And her name is Zara Larson. She's had a big summer already.

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1: I'm Elizabeth Anae, always trying to get you some goodness, and I love this idea. It's at a bar the next morning before, you know, anyone is woken up and come to get their car. There's a woman who goes and leaves $5 gift cards for coffee on everyone's car that was left there overnight. She's like, thank you for not driving drunk, for making the right decision. Here's a coffee to hopefully help you feel better. The most thoughtful. And not that you should need a gift to make the right decision, but I want to start doing this.
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1: Playing this one because I feel like I lost a lot of followers recently. The pain? I don't know if you want to find me. Hopefully I won't disappoint you. I am at Elizabethany. I'm going

Chime in today. What is on your mind? I'm Melissa Bethany on Party 107.7. 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
1: Zara Larsson in there, who is going to be at our iHeartRadio Music Festival in September. It's not too late to get that trip booked, especially because we'll be giving out $1,000 every hour again next week.
2: 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The throwback throwdown Name That Tune Battle waiting by the phone from the Hall of Fame. Why Did Somebody Get Ghosted? $1,400 with Showbiz Shelley in the showdown and much more tomorrow morning.

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1: Before I go, I want to make sure that you heard me earlier. I'm Melissa Bethany, by the way. Hi. If you have the little fidgets or the little squishies, the needos, don't leave them in your car. They're exploding all over people. And not just ruining the car, but like people are going, oh my God, this poor kid, the whole side of his face is blown up worse than in Hitch.

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3: From the Super Doppler 10 Weather Center at Wavy News 10. As we go throughout the evening and overnight hours, we'll dry out with mostly cloudy skies overhead. Low temperatures will fall down into the mid-70s. Then as we head into your Thursday, it'll be hot and humid with a mix of sunshine and clouds. High temperatures will be back into the lower 90s with a few showers and thunderstorms during the afternoon hours. That's your iHeartRadio forecast. I'm meteorologist Brian Michigan.
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7: 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French star Kylian Mbappe trails Argentina's Lionel Messi by one goal in the race for the Golden Boot. Mbappe has 7 goals in the tournament.
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